You know what I would take? Longer weekends always. Cheers to the start of the weekend on The Beast. That's Twisted Sister. I'm Carly hanging out with you here. Alice in Chains on the way, some Stone Temple Pilot and Soundgarden.

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94.7, The Beast. Is it still okay to have an epic collection of samurai swords on display? asking for a friend.

Beastie Boys on the Beast. How perfect is that? It's a Friday night. I'm Carly hanging out with you here. And congrats to all of our winners who ended up scoring with Dave and Chuck the Freak's Rockfest hookup. You guys are all headed to Rockfest. That's going on July 16th through the 18th. And this group performing, it's the Pretty Reckless.

0: Stone Temple Pilots, that one sex type thing. I'm Carly, spending this Friday night with you here on 94.7 The Beast. Right now, I've got the best jokes from Jimmy Fallon and Seth Meyers from Late Night.
1: Well, the big story this week is that CBS fired Scott Pelley after he clashed with his new boss at 60 Minutes. Yeah, it seems like CBS is really trying to appeal to Trump. I mean, check out the new 60 Minutes correspondent.
2: I'm Leslie Stahl.
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1: It seems like that seems wrong, right? Seems off.
7: The auction house Sotheby's is set to offer one of the largest and most complete fossils of a T-Rex that could sell for up to $30 million. This, according to a panicked voicemail from Nick Cage's accountant. Dunkin' yesterday unveiled a new drink menu, which includes a collaboration with Mattel to offer Barbie-themed pink drinks. Why? Was the coffee also made 3 years ago?
8: Hey, are you still in the Zuckerverse? So are we! Check out The Beast on Facebook. We post stupid memes, we talk about music and stuff, and we never talk about politics. Isn't that so much nicer than literally everyone else

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5: Strong thunderstorms possible tonight, then clearing skies towards Saturday morning. Low near 60 with a southeast wind 5 to 15. Saturday should be dry and sunny with a high near 84. Southeast winds up to 15 miles per hour. Sunday high 83. Chance of storms late Monday. I'm 9 StormTrack meteorologist Jackson Garlock.
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0: Bad Omens, it's Dying to Love on the Beast. 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
1: This is not headline news. Reusable water bottles are being banned from World Cup games. So expect to see fans passing out from more than just boredom. The United States Postal Service wants to raise the price of stamps to 82 cents. And 82 matches the age of the average person who still uses the mail. Vanilla Ice says he'll perform for anybody, including Vladimir Putin and Iran. Because option B is canvassing neighborhoods for bird scooters. And there's an action comedy coming out in August called Jason Statham Stole My Bike. Jason will play himself. And yet I still doubt he has the range to pull it off. This is not headline news.
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Lenny Kravitz, are you going to go see him in concert? That's Are You Going to Go My Way. 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Right now, it's Sleep Theory getting you through your Friday night on The Beast.

0: Don't forget about Scary Terry's Saturday Nightmare. That's happening tomorrow night and every Saturday night from 7 to midnight here on The Beast. 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Like Scary Terry celebrates the International Day of Slayer this weekend. 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
4: Strong thunderstorms possible tonight, then clearing skies towards Saturday morning. Low near 60 with a southeast wind 5 to 15. Saturday should be dry and sunny with a high near 84. Southeast winds up to 15 miles per hour. Sunday high 83. Chance of storms late Monday. I'm 9 StormTrack meteorologist Jackson Garlock.
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0: That's Godsmack with Bulletproof, getting you through your Friday night on 94.7 The Beast. You know what else can get you through tonight? Some donuts.
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Justin, I've got a question for you. Can you name one of the two things that these three artists have in common? All right. So for you, this is Rush, ZZ Top, and The Police.

0: All right, I said Rush, ZZ Top, and The Police. Do you know what they all have in common? Well, the main thing is they're all rock trios, three-man bands, Trace Ombres, The Three Amigos. Okay, you get it. But if you're a classic rock trivia expert, you would also know that the bass player is singing lead vocals on these, like Geddy Lee, Dusty Hill, and Sting.
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5: Strong thunderstorms possible tonight, then clearing skies towards Saturday morning. Low near 60 with a southeast wind 5 to 15. Saturday should be dry and sunny with a high near 84. Southeast winds up to 15 miles per hour. Sunday, high 83. Chance of storms late Monday. I'm 9 Storm Track meteorologist Jackson Garlock.
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1: Unleashed.

days that also can do some really dumb stuff like translate a grocery list into Shakespearean English. So it's really hard to know what jobs are safe anymore, as if that really matters. The Shakespearean part. A new study just evaluated 30 different careers to see which professions are successfully holding the line against AI. And these are things like physical therapists, surgeons, and dentists.

0: Motley Crue smoking in the boys' room. I mean, they'd be lucky not to be caught smoking in the boys' room. And when it comes to luck, everybody experiences varying degrees of good and bad luck regularly. But is your life dictated more by stuff you can't control or the things you do control? A poll right now is asking people on a scale of 1 to 10, how much do you think luck plays in your life? And the results were all over the map. 4% of people said 1, luck doesn't play much of a role in their life at all, while 15% said 10, or luck plays so much of a role in their life. The average answer, though, was 6 or 7. Of course, 6-7, so leaning more luck-directed. But what do you think?
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0: a new study right now trying to answer a huge question. What does it actually mean to have good mental health? 94.7 The Beast, researchers right now from around the world are saying good mental health is, about a lot more than just being happy altogether. Some major things that make up for that are having purpose, life satisfaction, self-acceptance, connection, autonomy, and happiness. 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

0: That's from their latest album they dropped last Friday called 8. That's Searchlight on 94.7 The Beast. Hopefully you're loving your weekend. It's Carly hanging out with you here. We're so close already to Saturday, which is crazy to think about that it's still only Friday night, and I hate when the night winds down. Anyways, something else I hate, dating trends. There's right now a new dating buzzword called wildflowering, and this one I've actually never heard of. It's where single people intentionally relax labels and timelines for the sake of having fun and getting to know each other more casually, which I feel like is still just dating. Aren't you supposed to just get to know each other casually? I don't know. I guess I've just been out of the game for way too long.
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7: Strong thunderstorms possible tonight, then clearing skies towards Saturday morning. Low near 60 with a southeast wind 5 to 15. Saturday should be dry and sunny with a high near 84. Southeast winds up to 15 miles per hour. Sunday high 83. Chance of storms late Monday. I'm 9 StormTrack meteorologist Jackson Garlock.
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0: They're going to be taking over Camp Randall July 19th. It's AC/DC on the Beast. I know tickets really aren't that expensive. I was looking them up like a week ago, and they were less than $100. So 10 out of 10, I think you should go.
1: I just feel like I'm channeling something.
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0: Breaking Ben with Something Wicked, 94.7 The Beast. And the only time I've ever been in a hot air balloon was a Wicked-themed hot air balloon. Weird enough. It's National Hot Air Balloon Day, and comedian Jim Gaffigan was talking about his time that he was in a hot air balloon. I'm just going to say you should totally get in one time if you ever have the opportunity. I know there are so many different chances for you to see and do that around here in the area, especially over the summer.
1: Now, I've never assembled a hot air balloon, and from what I observed, neither had any employee. I assumed eventually there'd be a safety briefing. There'd have to be a safety briefing. There was never a safety briefing. And like the sheep we are, we just started walking towards the balloon. But nothing about a hot air balloon ride is logical. A balloon the size of a building, an enormous Easter basket, and a blowtorch. We eventually reached the basket of our balloon. By the way, it was a physical basket made of wicker. Wicker! You know that stuff that can barely carry your laundry? It was supposed to cart my fat ass through the sky. We eventually landed in an empty soccer field. We sat there for like 10 minutes. And then this guy in this tiny car drove up, beeped his horn. We got in, he drove away. Then I was like, I don't even know if he's with the balloon company. There was a solid minute when I was like, I just volunteered to be kidnapped.
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0: October. The thing I know a lot of Wisconsinites won't be this weekend. Since it is the start of the weekend, it's a Friday night. Carly with you here on The Beast. Still coming up this hour, Offspring, Sublime, and Aerosmith. 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
5: Strong thunderstorms possible tonight, then clearing skies towards Saturday morning. Low near 60 with a southeast wind 5 to 15. Saturday should be dry and sunny with a high near 84. Southeast winds up to 15 miles per hour. Sunday high 83. Chance of storms late Monday. I'm 9 StormTrack meteorologist Jackson Garlock.
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2: Strong thunderstorms possible tonight, then clearing skies towards Saturday morning. Low near 60 with a southeast wind 5 to 15. Saturday should be dry and sunny with a high near 84. Southeast winds up to 15 miles per hour. Sunday, high 83. Chance of storms late Monday. I'm 9 StormTrack meteorologist Jackson Garlock.
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1: Strong thunderstorms possible tonight, then clearing skies towards Saturday morning. Low near 60 with a southeast wind 5 to 15. Saturday should be dry and sunny with a high near 84. Southeast winds up to 15 miles per hour. Sunday high 83. Chance of storms late Monday. I'm 9 StormTrack meteorologist Jackson Garlock.
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11: Strong thunderstorms possible tonight, then clearing skies towards Saturday morning. Low near 60 with a southeast wind 5 to 15. Saturday should be dry and sunny with a high near 84. Southeast winds up to 15 miles per hour. Sunday high 83. Chance of storms late Monday. I'm 9 StormTrack meteorologist Jackson Garlock.
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0: 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Career and technical educators are professionals who teach the next generation of students going into these fields. 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
1: 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There is nothing more exciting than that.
0: If this seems like something you'd be interested in, go to acteonline.org and search for Teach CTE.
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4: Strong thunderstorms possible tonight, then clearing skies towards Saturday morning. Low near 60 with a southeast wind 5 to 15. Saturday should be dry and sunny with a high near 84. Southeast winds up to 15 miles per hour. Sunday high 83. Chance of storms late Monday. I'm 9 StormTrack meteorologist Jackson Garlock.
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3: Strong thunderstorms possible tonight, then clearing skies towards Saturday morning. Low near 60 with a southeast wind 5 to 15. Saturday should be dry and sunny with a high near 84. Southeast winds up to 15 miles per hour. Sunday, high 83. Chance of storms late Monday. I'm 9 Storm Track meteorologist Jackson Garlock.
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It's falling away from me. 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
2: A beautiful summer-like and dry weekend for today. Mostly sunny skies and warm, high 84. Southeast winds 5 to 15. Quiet tonight with a low down to 58. On Sunday, partly to mostly sunny, high 83. 82 Monday with a chance of storms late. I'm 9 Storm Track meteorologist Jackson Garlock.
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5: A beautiful summer-like and dry weekend. For today, mostly sunny skies and warm. High 84. Southeast winds 5 to 15. Quiet tonight with a low down to 58. On Sunday, partly to mostly sunny. High 83. 82 Monday with a chance of storms late. I'm 9 Storm Track meteorologist Jackson Garlock.
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5: A beautiful summer-like and dry weekend for today. Mostly sunny skies and warm, high 84. Southeast winds 5 to 15. Quiet tonight with a low down to 58. On Sunday, partly to mostly sunny, high 83. 82 Monday with a chance of storms late. I'm 9 Storm Track meteorologist Jackson Garlock.
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0: 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One of my jobs is to keep the Facebook page going with funny memes and great stories and rock and roll. 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
3: A beautiful summer-like and dry weekend for today. Mostly sunny skies and warm, high 84. Southeast winds 5 to 15. Quiet tonight with a low down to 58. On Sunday, partly to mostly sunny, high 83. 82 Monday with a chance of storms late. I'm 9 Storm Track meteorologist Jackson Garlock.
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Maybe wear pants next time.

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6: A beautiful summer-like and dry weekend for today. Mostly sunny skies and warm, high 84. Southeast winds 5 to 15. Quiet tonight with a low down to 58. On Sunday, partly to mostly sunny, high 83. 82 Monday with a chance of storms late. I'm 9 Storm Track meteorologist Jackson Garlock.
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6: A beautiful summer-like and dry weekend for today. Mostly sunny skies and warm. High 84. Southeast winds 5 to 15. Quiet tonight with a low down to 58. On Sunday, partly to mostly sunny. High 83. 82 Monday with a chance of storms late. I'm 9 Storm Track meteorologist Jackson Garlock.
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2: A beautiful summer-like and dry weekend. For today, mostly sunny skies and warm, high 84. Southeast winds 5 to 15. Quiet tonight with a low down to 58. On Sunday, partly to mostly sunny, high 83. 82 Monday with a chance of storms late. I'm 9 Storm Track meteorologist Jackson Garlock.
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3: A beautiful summer-like and dry weekend for today. Mostly sunny skies and warm. High 84. Southeast winds 5 to 15. Quiet tonight with a low down to 58. On Sunday, partly to mostly sunny. High 83. 82 Monday with a chance of storms late. I'm 9 Storm Track meteorologist Jackson Garlock.
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Climb inside the heads of Dave and Chuck and Lisa and Andy. 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
3: A beautiful summer-like and dry weekend. For today, mostly sunny skies and warm. High 84. Southeast winds 5 to 15. Quiet tonight with a low down to 58. On Sunday, partly to mostly sunny. High 83. 82 Monday with a chance of storms late. I'm 9 Storm Track meteorologist Jackson Garlock.
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0: Dave and Chuck are like a fungus. 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
5: A beautiful summer-like and dry weekend for today. Mostly sunny skies and warm. High 84. Southeast winds 5 to 15. Quiet tonight with a low down to 58. On Sunday, partly to mostly sunny. High 83. 82 Monday with a chance of storms late. I'm 9 Storm Track meteorologist Jackson Garlock.
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3: A beautiful summer-like and dry weekend for today. Mostly sunny skies and warm. High 84. Southeast winds 5 to 15. Quiet tonight with a low down to 58. On Sunday, partly to mostly sunny. High 83. 82 Monday with a chance of storms late. I'm 9 Storm Track meteorologist Jackson Garlock.
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2: A beautiful summer-like and dry weekend for today. Mostly sunny skies and warm. High 84. Southeast winds 5 to 15. Quiet tonight with a low down to 58. On Sunday, partly to mostly sunny. High 83. 82 Monday with a chance of storms late. I'm 9 Storm Track meteorologist Jackson Garlock.
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1: A beautiful summer-like and dry weekend for today. Mostly sunny skies and warm. High 84. Southeast winds 5 to 15. Quiet tonight with a low down to 58. On Sunday, partly to mostly sunny. High 83. 82 Monday with a chance of storms late. I'm 9 Storm Track meteorologist Jackson Garlock.
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3: Tonight will be mostly clear with a low of 57 degrees, winds out of the east at 5 to 10 miles per hour, and our Sunday will stay mostly sunny with a high of 84, though we will see increasing clouds later on, and chances of showers and thunderstorms returning on Monday, a high of 80 degrees. With your storm track forecast, I'm meteorologist Tanner Blonky.
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